Greetings, ladies and gentlemen, from Anson Weeks and his orchestra, who play nightly at the Hotel Mark Hopkins, San Francisco. The program opens with a familiar melody.

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2: Ever since Miss Susan Johnson, she lost the Jackie Lee, there's been much excitement and more to be. You can hear her moaning from early morn. I wonder where my easy rider's gone.

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He's got to win because my dough is on the nose. Just once that jockey's

Rosie had a satchel full of woe, for she never had a man who could or would propose. Suitcase Susie took a transatlantic cruise. She was searching for the one to cure her case of blues. I got a case, but I don't know what it is. From the dikes of Holland to the Nile, she kept hoping that she'd be alive. Can you imagine that jive? Suitcase Susie found her traveling aboard. So she came on mad the guy next door. She married him, I hope she did.

Right. That was a great one. I've heard that one done by Western swing bands as well. That was a good one from Jo Stafford, and she was with the Starlighters, that vocal group, and the Paul Weston Orchestra Ragtime Cowboy Joe from 1949. Before that, we heard Fats Waller, Suitcase Susie from 1939. Chick Webb and his orchestra did Stompin' at the Savoy, and that was from 1934. The Savoy Ballroom in New York City definitely was Chick's stomping ground, at least in the 30s, was always a great place, the place to go listen to jazz in New York City during this period, 30s and 40s. Mae West, did you recognize her voice? That was a song called Easy Rider from 1933. It was a studio recording of a song that she performed in the movie She Done Him Wrong. Some more salacious stuff, but it was really about a jockey who was riding a horse, you know, that kind. Anson Weeks and his orchestra did You're Blasé from 1932. Paul Whiteman and his orchestra did Happy Feet from 1930. And let's see, Dinah Washington with the Lionel Hampton Orchestra did Accentuate the Positive from 1944. That particular tune was covered by a lot of people. It was introduced in the 1944 musical comedy Here Come the Waves, starring Bing Crosby and Betty Hutton. So that was a nice cover of that one. Ambrose and his orchestra did a song called Tarantula from 1937. Mildred Bailey with the Dorsey Brothers did Is That Religion? How'd you like my two songs about being naughty? That one was from 1933. And Dick Powell did Pettin' in the Park from 1933 as well. All right, well, time for me to take a check of the traffic. 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There's more online at travismartinplumbing.com, or the phone number is 831-461-4300. All right, well, we're in the thick of it now. Friday afternoon drive time traffic. Starting with Highway 9, just minor slowdowns in the normal places where there's been construction. Two bridge replacement projects have one lane reversing traffic. A little bit slow there, a little bit slow in Brookdale, where there's some road construction going on as well. Otherwise, Highway 9 looks great all the way into Santa Cruz and back up to Brookdale. If you're looking to go somewhere on 17, once you get out of Los Gatos, the southbound lanes are free and clear all the way into Santa Cruz. If you're going north, there's a slowdown in the Laurel area. Let me see if I can check out how close it is. Where is this? Yeah. Okay. I don't know what I did to this. Yeah, it's... what did I do? Oh, Cruise 511, help me out. I'm going to have to reload it. That's not a problem. There we go. All right, so Glenwood, just north of the Glenwood area in the northbound lanes, there's some slowing, and it goes, it's not to Summit. There's one very slow part of it. So if you're heading north, just heads up, you're going to hit a little patch in the northbound lanes of Highway 17. If you're going south, you probably aren't going to have any problems getting all the way back to Santa Cruz. If you're on Highway 1 along the coast, free and clear in both directions from San Gregorio all the way into the west side of Santa Cruz, once you get into the Mission area, it is slow. And it's slow at the junction of Highway 9 and Highway 1. The major slowdown is, as usual, in the southbound lanes of Highway 1 between Santa Cruz and Watsonville. Actually, the slowdown starts in Santa Cruz, gets very heavy into
Live Oak, Soquel, Capitola, even through Aptos. Once you get to Rio Del Mar, you're out of it, though. And the northbound lanes are free and clear until you hit, well, you're a little bit past Soquel, so it's about Live Oak area. There's a little bit of a slowdown there as well. So heads up, folks, if you're heading that direction, you're going to hit some traffic. So, you know, you might want to take an alternate route if you can. Okay, well, that's the traffic for now, and let's get back to the music. I do want to say one thing, though. You know, we just got through with the Redwood Mountain Fair, and we've got another beloved festival in our area. It's the KBCZ Music Fest, and this year it's going to be Saturday, August 29th. So if you haven't already marked your calendars, please do so. It's going to be 2 to 7:30 at Garahan Park again this year. We were there last year, and it was much more roomy than where we had it before. And so it works great. We are proud to announce that we do have a lineup, a finalized lineup. Opening the show will be the Mother Corn Shuckers, Squid Row Orchestra, a new nine-piece dance jam band is going to be playing also. Another one called Trussels, which is a surf psych outfit out of Santa Cruz. And so they do garage rock, 1960s style garage rock, stuff like that. And then headlining will be a local favorite, the Kavis Brothers. So the tickets are now available. If you want to go to our website, kbcz.org, you can find out about the more about our lineup, but you can also buy tickets. Yeah. 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So $15 in advance, $20 at the door. 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Under five are going to be free, like they were last time. And there will be free parking in the lot across the street. So again, kbcz.org, find out about Music Fest. We're getting jazzed about it. All right, coming up, some more music. Here's Rudy Valley, Lover Come Back to Me. Here you go.

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This is the Drive Time Show for Friday. It is Swing Shift. Big band and swing music coming to you every Friday, 4 to 6 p.m. And that is with me, Mountain Mama. Thanks for joining me today. I hope you liked that one. That was Charlie Spivak with Blue Lou from 1945. Dinah Shore was before that with Somewhere from 1941. That was from the musical film production Ice Capades of 1941. They always dated themselves. Of course, you knew when it was made, so that's kind of good, too. Jack Teagarden's Chicagoans did Stars Fell on Alabama, and that was from 1943. And Rudy Valley started us off on that set with his Connecticut Yankees, by the way. Lover Come Back to Me from 1932. Okay, let's take a quick check of the weather and then get back to the music. I have about 20 more minutes with you, and I've got some songs I'd love to play. Let's see how many I can get in. All right, so the forecast for today for Boulder Creek. Tonight, it's going to get down to about 56 degrees. Tomorrow, 90 and sunny. 87 on Sunday with sunny skies. Sunny on Monday as well, 89 and 90 on Tuesday. That's for us here in Boulder Creek. For Scotts Valley, tonight 55, low or high tomorrow 78, 76 on Sunday, 78 on Monday. A little bit of fog rolling in Monday night into Tuesday, and then Tuesday will be 79 and sunny. And Santa Cruz, we got some hazards that I need to tell you about. Well, let me tell you about the temps. 57 tonight, 76 tomorrow with decreasing clouds. It's going to be cloudy for a couple of days, actually. Saturday night, 58 and mostly cloudy. 74 on Sunday, 76 on Monday. Some fog rolling in Monday night into Tuesday, and then 77 and sunny on Tuesday. But we've got a beach hazard statement and a coastal flood advisory in effect. And that goes, the beach hazards statement goes to June 17th, and the coastal flood advisory goes to the 16th. So, today's the 12th, so do the math. It's all weekend plus. That means if you meant to go to the beach and go get in the water, you might want to rethink your plans. Let me tell you about what's going on. Coastal flood advisory, that means up to 2 feet of inundation above ground level is possible in low-lying areas near shorelines and tidal waterways. And for the beach hazard statement, increased risk of sneaker waves and strong rip currents expected. And it looks like the impacts are going to be high tide flooding of lots, parks, and roads with only isolated road closures expected. However, you need to be aware of low-lying areas. There's also going to be dangerous swimming and surfing conditions, and localized beach erosion can be expected. Sneaker waves can sweep along the shoreline without warning, pulling people into the sea from rocks, jetties, and beaches. So we're going to have high tides. We're going to have I'm going to have some localized flooding. They're telling us, here's what we need to do, precautionary behavior. If you have to travel, allow extra time. Some roads might be closed along the beaches. Do not drive around barricades or through water of unknown depth. And take the next necessary actions to protect flood-prone property. So you know who you are if you're down by the beach. Other thing we need to let you know is staff the jetties, piers, rocks, and other waterside infrastructure. Remain out of the water to avoid hazardous surf. And I know it's going to be warm, so you're going to want to go swimming, but stay out of the water, please. Never turn your back on the ocean. We've had a number of rescues the last day or so. We do not need more of that over the weekend. And so the hazards remain.
Let your friends and relatives know if they're visiting from out of town. They may not be aware of these hazardous conditions. And just remember that if you make the choice to go in knowing these hazards, you're not only risking your own life, but the life of the first responders that are going to have to come and get you out of the water and rescue you. So think about that. And be careful and be safe and take care of each other. So that's why I say let people know, because a lot of people don't. Not everybody goes to the NOAA website and looks up the beach hazard statement, and not everybody listens to the radio and hears me talk about it. So if you know of somebody that's coming into town and they're going to go to the beach, let them know it's dangerous. And you take care of yourself, too. We care about everybody around here. We're a community radio station, and this is one of the things that we do. It's part of our mission, is to help keep everybody safe. All right, some more music. Here's Tommy Dorsey and his orchestra featuring Frank Sinatra. The song is called Moments in the Moonlight.

0: Well, it was called Drowsy Old Riff from Alvino Ray and his orchestra from 1941. Before that was Ella Mae Morse with the Freddie Slack Orchestra, Cow Cow Boogie from 1942. And Tommy Dorsey started us off on that little set with Frank Sinatra singing Moments in the Moonlight from 1940. Well, it's getting close to the end of my show. Thanks for joining me for Swing Shift. Let's do this again next week. I just want to let you know what's coming up next. The Reggae Soul Power Hour starts at 6 o'clock, goes from 6 to 7, and that's with Big Bri, and he's at the ready to take over. So he's here in the house and ready to reggae and soul with you. After him, from 7 to 9, DJ Darren Lee will be in to do No Vocals, his instrumental show. And then the Aussie Freak of Boulder Creek will be in from 9 to 11 to do Metal from the Mountains. And so that's what's coming up. And I got a couple more songs for you. I've got one from Carmen Miranda. Ay, like you very much. And Louis Prima will be the last song. Enjoy yourself. And so enjoy yourself this weekend. Stay off the rocks and jetties. And see you next week.
1: I like you very much. I think you're grand. Why is it that when I feel your touch, my heart stops to be the band? I like you to hold me tight. You are too divine. If you want to be in someone's arms tonight, just be sure the arms you're in are mine. Oh, I like your lips, and I like your eyes. 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
0: It's Big Bri back in the studio. 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Doing 89.3 FM KBCZ Boulder Creek Community Radio from the skyline to the sea. You know where the place to be. Big shout out to Mountain Mama over there with her swing shift. Digging all the swing, digging all the jazz, digging all that music that our grandparents dance to. Hey, you want to check out Swing Shift every Friday from 4 to 6 p.m., the drive time show? And then don't sleep on Clover Crimson. She did a little. I saw corn dogs in the freezer section today, Clover. I wish I would have got them because it would have went perfectly with your show, Coney Island music, and just all sorts of like summer warm fun. So shout out to Clover Crimson with the Golden Hour from 2 to 4 p.m. And then how about DJ Tell starting off the day of music from 12 to 2 with Four Score Lightnings. Digging that Brazilian Brasileira, that Bossa Nova, the cool jazz from Brazil. That was a great segment. And then Rosie Chalmers, Good Morning Monterey Bay, every Monday through Friday from 7 to 9 a.m. So shout out to all our DJs. I'm Big Bri, once again, your treetop lover. And very special guests are about to call in. The Heaters. Yes, The Heaters, a Bay Area band that's just tearing up the West Coast right now. They're playing tonight, a record release at the Crepe Place. So we're going to get them on the radio in just a few minutes. So keep your station locked because it's about to go down. We got great music for today. Soul, reggae, you know, Stranger Cole passed yesterday. He is a legend in reggae music, ska music, rock steady. We're going to get into Stranger Cole. Today is Chips Moman's birthday. He was a guitarist and a recording engineer over there in Alabama and Tennessee. He founded and started the American Sound Studio. Really recorded some of Elvis Presley's greatest songs. So we'll get into some Chips Moman. And then we got some other stuff. So keep your station locked. We'll get the heaters on. Stay tuned. 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

0: BZ Boulder Creek. And we got Tom and Lorenzo from the Heaters on the line. Are you there?
1: How's it going? Yes, we are.
0: Nice.
1: Side by side.
0: Right on, side by side. So the Heaters, Bay Area band, record release tonight at the Crate Place. You know, tell us a little bit about the band. I went and saw you at the Mo, so I know almost all about you. But, you know, for our listeners out there, what can they expect when they go down to the Crate Place tonight?
1: I would say we're a soul R&B influenced band. We have three-part harmony. We like to groove. Yeah, great groove. Funky bass. Fender Rhodes from the year 1970. You know, like an old keyboard on stage and harmonies and stuff. Songs, you know, if you like songs, love songs. I think you like our band if you like songs. Catchy hooks, you know, sing along.
0: Nice.
1: Original music. Yeah.
0: Now, Lorenzo, do you let anybody carry your Rhodes in from the car, or is that strictly your business?
1: Anyone can. It's heavy.
0: Nice.
1: It really is.
0: So the Heaters are playing tonight, a record release party. You just released, this is your debut album. You just released it last month. What brought the band together? So Tom and Lorenzo here, you guys are the songwriters. You guys started this project. How'd you start it?
1: Tom, what do you think? We've been friends for many years, since 2018, and we've always just had like a very strong musical compatibility and songwriting compatibility. It actually started with a festival 4 years ago, summer 2022. We played a small hometown festival up in Sonoma County. And Lorenzo was asked to put a band together, and he already had some original tunes that I knew. And so he called me up and said, "Hey, you want to sing lead in this band that they asked me to do for this festival?" And I was like, "Hell yeah, of course. Heck yeah, of course."
2: Here we are.
1: Yeah, so I kind of started singing his songs, and we've just been continuing to play together and write a lot more.
2: Writing and recording and touring and playing, yeah.
0: That's awesome. How cool is that to, like, you've got somebody that has all the songs ready. They're like, "Hey, we just need you to, like, sing. Can you sing for us and we can do this gig?"
1: I have to, keep reminding myself how lucky I am to have that, because
2: it's so much fun.
1: It really is.
2: Still, really is.
0: Nice.
1: It really is, man. Lorenzo is he's just got this limitless bank of song ideas, of chorus melodies, and oftentimes the only thing that's missing is lyrics or, like, you know, just kind of, you know, finishing the melodies. So it works pretty well. Yeah.
0: Sometimes, you know, missing a pretty front man is a bad thing, right? You got to have a pretty front man up there. We got the Heaters on the radio with us, KBCZ Boulder Creek Community Radio. They have their record release tonight at the Crate Place, and you guys are from the Bay Area. We've got we're talking to Tom Quell, vocals and guitar, and of course Lorenzo Loera on keys and Rhodes. But don't forget about Nadav Berry on drums, and who's on the bass over here? Who's that guy that's just, like, slapping the bass? Miles Blackwell.
1: He's amazing.
0: when I saw you at Moe's, like, he was playing the bass with his facial expressions, is what I felt.
1: That's right. That's exactly right. Yeah, we're so lucky to have, you know, Lorenzo and I are kind of like the adults, and Nadav and Miles are kind of like the kids, because they're 10 plus years younger than us, and
2: I would say more like, what, 13?
1: Yeah.
0: So they're the ones carrying the gear into the gigs.
1: Well, you would think so.
2: You would think so, you know. In a perfect world.
1: Yeah. No, but they're seriously so amazing, and we're so lucky to have them as the rhythm section. And you know, they also, not that we need this, but they keep us young for sure. They got that youthful energy, and you know, we need that. We all need that. Definitely.
0: That's what they say about having kids. They keep you young, man.
1: Yeah.
0: Keep your money around.
1: Well, Lorenzo and I wouldn't know anything about that, but not yet.
2: We'll take your
1: not
2: word
1: yet.
2: For it.
1: Not quite yet.
0: Nice. Heaters tonight at the Crepe Place. What time does the show start?
2: What time do we start, Tom?
1: You know, that is such an excellent question.
2: Nine?
1: And I do have that information right here.
2: Coming up
1: in my email address. You know, this is the life of, you know, we don't have a manager. We're just kind of, oh, here we go. Checking the email. Doors at 7, shows at 8. And we have an incredible opening act that you really don't want to miss. And actually, Lorenzo, Miles, and Nadav are the band for this opening act. It's Ren and Juniper Ingber, and their dad. So their sisters and their dad sings the third part and plays percussion with them. They're based out of Oregon, and they're phenomenal.
2: So good.
1: Voice, like, yeah, you don't want to miss it. It's amazing three-part harmony, R&B, soul. Two very young sisters, 20 and 22, but they're just phenomenal prodigies, I believe.
0: That's fantastic, and a couple of the heaters get to back them up. That sounds amazing. What a fun night.
1: Yeah.
0: So that's going down at the Crepe Place. You got to get down there, right?
1: Absolutely. I would recommend it.
2: Come on down.
1: To anybody. I think there's something in our music for everybody, you know? Kids, adults.
0: Yeah.
1: Everywhere in between.
0: And what a fun place to be at the Crepe Place. It's just such a historic place to play, and you can see the heaters tonight down at the Crepe Place. They're releasing their debut record here, and you guys are right from the Bay Area. So what's in your tape deck? Because I know you guys probably still have cars with tape decks. I'm sure you got a tape deck.
1: I have a CD player in my car.
0: Nice.
1: Lorenzo was DJing on the way down here from the East Bay. I do have a CD booklet that we're flipping through right now.
0: is it one of the Velcro visor book CD booklets? It's on your visor.
1: Exactly. Yeah. Old school.
0: Old school.
2: Al Green.
0: Okay.
2: Vinnie Riperton.
0: I like it. Yes.
2: Marvin Gaye. Beatles. Stevie Wonder.
0: I mean, I feel like the cover songs that you guys play are basically what you're naming off the artists. I mean, you guys do original material, but you also do these amazing cover songs. So that sounds fantastic.
1: Thank you. Yeah, I mean, we're music lovers, you know. So it's awesome to be able to write, but also just to be able to play our favorite songs together.
0: Right on. Well, we are looking forward to seeing you at the Crepe Place. That is the Heaters. Of course, Tom and Lorenzo are on the line with us. They're flipping through their CDs in the car right now. So if you're anywhere near the Crepe Place and you see two guys in a car looking at CDs, just go over there and just tell them what's up. we would love to have you here in the studio. So we need to figure out a time. We can get the Heaters in the studio and we can chop it up and maybe hear you play some music.
1: Oh, but we would absolutely love that. Let's do it.
0: Right on. All right. Well, we'll connect after that. But I've got a song here from the Heaters, "Nothing But Love." I believe.
2: Oh,
0: this is...
2: hey! Come on now.
0: Is it?
1: Thanks for playing it, man.
0: I picked this one because I really love the groove. I think this is the first track off your album.
1: It is track number one. We love it too.
0: Right on.
1: One of our.
0: Well, we will see you tonight, and thank you so much for calling in. I know you guys got to go get ready, but we're so happy to have you, and next time we'll be face-to-face, mano-a-mano in the studio.
1: That's right.
2: Yes, sir.
1: Thanks so much, Brian.
0: Right on. Thanks, Tom. Thanks, Lorenzo.
1: Yep. Take care.
0: All right. Have a great gig. Thank you so much.
1: Thank you.
0: All right. That is the Heaters right there, and how about Nothing But Love, Tom and Lorenzo.

Nothing but love for the Heaters. Thank you so much to Tom and Lorenzo for taking the time out of their day to call in. They're like setting up right now at the Crepe Place. So if you don't have anything to do, the Crepe Place is happening tonight. So if you like three-part harmonies and hooks and grooves, you know where to find it, the Crepe Place and the Heaters. Thank you so much, Tom and Lorenzo. Can't wait to see and talk to you guys again. How about let's get into the Reggae Soul Power Hour. How about a little Roy Shirley, If I Didn't Know, KBCZ, Boulder Creek.

Oh, yes, yes, yes, yes. Beautiful people. That was the Kingstonians right there with Put Down Your Fire. How about Jackie Day? Before It's Too Late was before that. A little rock steady, crackly 45 from the Joe Gray 45 collection. Before that with Carl Dawkins and the Crib Beats, Baby I Love You. Bobby Aitken was the leader of the Crib Beats. And just some good rock steady right there. How about the Poets? She Blew a Good Thing. And then starting off the set, Roy Shirley, If I Did Know. It's just after 6:30. It's like 6:35 already. I only got like 25 more minutes before DJ Darren Lee comes in and just throws no vocals at me. But we're like knocking things over. Hey, let's talk about some reggae and some soul music. Once again, you're listening to 89.3 KBCC, Boulder Creek, Boulder Creek, Boulder Creek, Boulder Creek, Skyline of the Sea is the place to be. I'm Big Bri, your treetop lover. And we do the Reggae Soul Power Hour every Friday from 6 to 7 p.m. Today is the birthday of my mother-in-law, Carrie Rowley. Happy birthday, Carrie. We love you so much, and we just think about you on all days, but especially on your birthday. So happy birthday to Carrie, and love you. Also, today is the birthday of Chips Moman, who is a legendary recording artist, guitarist, and a recording engineer from the South. He was involved with a lot of projects, including recording Elvis's one of his debut albums called From Elvis in Memphis in 1969. He recorded that album. He also recorded the debut album for the Highwaymen in 1985. He did a lot more than that. Originally, he was a guitar player early on, born in Georgia, quickly moved to Los Angeles in the late 50s as a young guitar player playing studio gigs. And then he came back to Memphis and to Nashville and to Alabama, and he found a brand new recording studio called Stax. And Stax was just getting off the ground. He actually was instrumental in help finding the old defunct movie theater that they turned into the recording studio that later became the big Stax recording studio. So Chips Moman was there. He also became a prolific songwriter with Dan Penn, writing such songs for Aretha Franklin and also all sorts of people. So let's get into some Chips Moman music. How about this one right here? This is a soul banger from Wilson Pickett. This is Wilson Pickett doing a cover of the song Sunny with Chips Moman playing on little lead guitar. Let's get into it. Soul music is what we're doing. Reggae music is what we're doing. Big Rise here. KBCC's here. So happy that you're listening. Let's get into it. Reggae Soul Power Hour.

That's the incredible Wilson Pickett. Right there, that was recorded at Fame Studios. Rick Hall and Tom Dowd were the recording and producing engineers. And that was Chip's moment on lead guitar. Was that just like the stickiest soul like song right there? I mean, are you feeling sticky? Is it just me or is it hot out there? I mean, I'm feeling sticky after that guitar solo from Chip's Moman. Happy birthday to Chip's Moman, legendary guitarist and a recording engineer. How about a little thing he did with Willie Mitchell? How about this instrumental, DJ Darren Lee?

Oh, yes, that is the same song right there. That is Bobby Calfat, Last Date Part 1. And that is Jamaica's response to Willie Mitchell's Last Date, and featured Chip's Moment on there. We could do a whole show on American Sound Studios and what Chip's Moment did there. So Chip's, he started a recording for Stax. He was kind of the head engineer before Tom Dowd came in. Now, Tom Dowd was brought in, Sam, if you're out there listening, I believe Tom was brought in by Atlantic to really kind of get the Stax studio up to like really good production levels. So Chips was there before doing all of like the early Otis Redding, doing some Carla Thomas, some Rufus Thomas, Booker T and the MGs. Tom Dowd came in and helped really build up that studio. Chips kind of fell disillusioned and went over and started his own studio called American Sound Studios. So he did not just soul music. He also had a young Elvis Presley in there doing some country and some rockabilly and stuff like that. So happy birthday to Chip's Moment. All right, we can't go any further in the Reggae Soul Power Hour without giving a little love to Stranger Cole. Stranger Cole he passed away yesterday. He was playing music up until I think a couple months ago. He was there from the very beginning in Jamaican indigenous music, when the beginning of the roots of ska, bluebeat, rocksteady, and reggae. He was there for all of it. So let's go down a little Stranger Cole rabbit hole, starting with some of his earlier music in the ska vein and coming more current into reggae. This is Big Bri, your treetop lover. So happy you're here with me. How about a little tribute to Stranger Cole? This is KBCZ.

Welcome back. Beautiful people. It's your big treetop lover. Big Bri. We're coming to the end of the Reggae Soul Power Hour, but have no fear. DJ Darren Lee is here with his excellent show, No Vocals. Keeps me just on the dial for two more hours. And then we got the Aussie Freak, Bulls Creek, with Metal from the Mountain. So you like metal music. You like Aussie Freak. I know you do. I see you walking around the street with his shirts on and stuff. Where's the Reggae Soul Power Hour shirt? The, like, people out there, man. There's, like, few and far between. Maybe they went to bed at 7 like Big Bri does. Hey, almost 7 o'clock. We just heard from the West Indians right on time. And, yes, you can thank me very much for those crackly, scratchy 45s. Those are original pressings straight out of Jamaica from the Joe Gray 45 collection that we're just slowly digging through. E-Dog, I'm talking to you. Come up and help me dig through. We also heard from Peggy Gaines with When the Boy That You Love Is Right Beside You. And then don't forget about Stranger Cole. We heard three excellent cuts from Stranger Cole, who unfortunately passed yesterday. But we heard These Eyes Are Crying Every Night, and then we heard Just Like the River, and then we had Stranger Cole with Owen and Leon with the Baba Brooks Band, and you know what they do? They do Cuckoo Doo. So that was some good stuff right there. How about DJ Darren Lee is up next? A little Roland Alfonso and some jazz ska for all of you. Until next week, Big Bri loves you. KBC's Boulder Creek. Bold.

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1: 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And this is your buddy DJ Darren Lee. And this is volume 45 and No Vocals, everybody. Hurrah! Welcome. If this is your first ride with me tonight, I'm going to be playing instrumental music for a couple hours. Give it up to my homie Big Bri and the Reggae Soul Power Hour. Setting the tone for Friday and the whole weekend, which is going to be nothing short of bitching. So, I got a lot of great instrumental tracks for you tonight. I hope you're going to chill with me. Hit that chat at kbcz.org. Call it in 831-703-4420. Let's listen to some instrumental music together tonight. How does that sound? Let's try this out.

That's right. Getting started on the right foot tonight, aren't we? Yeah. And I mean, that's a little obvious with a little Joy Division incubation, and started out with a track called Introduction, as it just was so fitting for being the first track, the introduction. And that was a band called Gum. So we're already doing it. We're just minutes in, and we are already sprinting so hard for instrumental music. Thank you for tuning in with me, DJ Darren Lee here. I hope you've all had a wonderful week. How are you? I have missed you. Friends, people, plants, animals, analog devices, bogus artificial intelligence, even you. You suck, but whatever. How about some more stuff? I've got all kinds of great instrumental jams tonight. I've been sitting on this playlist for a couple weeks. I don't know why the powers be have just been keeping these songs from you. It's so unfair, but I've worked really hard, and we have threaded the needle, and we're jamming on these tonight. So we're starting off a little wild, and yeah, you know, you might think, yeah, incubation, Joy Division, that's pretty wild. But what about the meat bodies in this song, Eye Eraser? And yeah, that was the name of the band, the Meat Bodies. Check this one out.

Yes, and that was the Meat Bodies with their track I Eraser off of their album 333 in the Red Recordings 2021. You know, and I'm thinking they probably tune a lot or, you know, go through a lot of strings. That's my guess. Doing, doing, doingy, doingy, doingy, doingy. I love it, though. It's not making fun, either. I'm into that. That stuff does this thing to your brain. It's like two oscillators when they slip out of frequency, and they kind of come back, and you're like, this sounds really cool. I'll take it. The Meat Bodies. I just wanted to talk about that a little more with you tonight, because I missed you so much. It's been a week. You know, last week was First Friday, which always feels like I've had a lot of beer or something to that degree. I don't know. It was a lot of fun, though. It was certainly a waltz. I was feeling our rhythms together. And I kind of feeling it already tonight, eh? What do you say? Let's keep dancing and partying. It is Friday, and we're just doing it. The weather's supreme out there. We'll talk about weather and traffic. We'll talk about local events and stuff. I got a couple surprise tracks coming up for you. So hang in there with me. You are tuned in to KBCZ 89.3 FM. Boulder Creek Community Radio, and this is DJ Darren Lee. How about a little bit of early 90s Japanese instrumental music for you tonight? Yeah, this is a band called Toe and their song Tremolo and Delay.

Incredible. That was, slippery. That was, number one, a very beautiful instrumental track. And just really another one that transcends instrumental music, guys. So good. So dreamy and spacey. I wonder where that took your brain. I won't tell you where mine went. But yeah, that was a band called Winged Wheel and their song Soft Hands off of their record Big Hotel from 2024 on 12XU Records. Information for you in case you want to check them out a little further. Do a little deep dive, as they say. I would. Why not? You know, Winged Wheel. They're really good. So yeah, we talked about playing some fun secret new tracks for you tonight. And I got a real special one for you. This is a freshie coming at you. I'm queuing it up right now as we speak. So, yeah. And you're only getting this on KBCZ 89.3 FM Boulder Creek Community Radio on the No Vocals Instrumental Music Show. So I'm going deep for you. I'm like your instrumental musical archaeologist. You know, I don't put up with no, throw me the idol, I'll throw you the whip. No. You throw me the whip, and I'll whip you. Yawing. All right. Whip it. Okay, whip it good. I could go on that whip it thing for a long time. I think my friends had whippets as dogs, as pets. They were crazy, too. Not as crazy as healers, but check it out. How about some fresh new music from our buddies that we love on the No Vocals Show, Hermanos Gutierrez? That's right. Amidst their years of straight tourage, how did they find time to make another record? So, doesn't matter. They've got a new record coming out, guys, in September called Los Ojos del Condor. And this is a track that we have finagled from them for you called Canto Andino, right here on the No Vocals Instrumental Music Show.

What an outro that was. Yeah, God, in general, what a ripping tune. Oh, I love it. That was Cruisin' by a band called Hoovery. And that was from their record, A Round of Applause. Yeah, off of the Reverberation Appreciation Society imprint, as my buddy Sam says. So check it out. Man, what a great little block of instrumental music we just shared. I love it. I was super feeling that. And admittedly, I took my pants off. Where are my pants? Okay, they're there. Never mind. Okay. So my car. All right. Feel the breeze with some killer instrumental music. That was just freedom in a nutshell right there. Hoovery with Cruisin'. And before that, we had Sam Gendel and Sam Wilkes, the two Sams, together with their tune Theme and Variations. And that, you know, I like to call that some avant-garde, if you will. And that from their record, Music from Saxophone, Music for Saxophone and Bass Guitar. Well said, guys. Thank you. You know, a little bit of something in the background. I kind of deal with that. It feels a little better. So, yeah. Sam Gendel. A lot of great stuff. A lot of great collabs with a lot of other artists. If you're into that kind of dreamy space, kind of jazz randomness, I highly recommend Sam Gendel. And before that, the Whitefield Brothers, Pamacale, something to that degree. Off of their Earthology album 2010. You know, you can always hit kbcz.org and check the recent playlist for annunciations, pronunciations, spellings, etc. Correct. Cataloging is important. And if you're like me, I like to know what the name of the song is, man. Sometimes DJ has a hard time pronouncing it. You know what I mean? Hey! All right, so, a little bit of Rude Scott Osborne behind me right now. Kind of digging this lately. It's an addition to my soundtrack for the show. Love it. It's mysterious. Stay thirsty. Okay, how about before that? Fresh Hermanos Gutierrez on the program on No Vocals. That album's coming out in September. How cool that we got to listen to a little bit of it tonight. And how cool that Hermanos Gutierrez, they managed to just hold this radical consistency with their music. And, you know, at a glance, you might be like, yeah, no, it sounds the same. I don't think so, man. I think they find a way to keep it all interesting as it moves forward. So, yeah, it's fresh to me. Fresh. All right, guys. Thanks for tuning in with me tonight. How about a little bit of DJ biz? I think it's about time for that, because I got a lot more great music, and the programming will rock hard all the way until the night is over. So hang loose. I am merely the opening act. Soon, you will be in a masterclass of heavy metal. So I just want you to hang with me until then, if we can do that. This is our 45th date together, my loves. And I do love you, and I thank you for tuning in with me coast to coast, worldwide. The No Vocals Instrumental Music Show is unstoppable. Together, we are a mighty pyramid of power. So, let's keep it up. How about some DJ action? I'm going to get down to it. The weather was a little warm this week here and there. Maybe it's going to get warmer for you. I don't know. What's the weather hold? What's around the next corner? Who knows? But I'm refreshing the windows because I want to give you real time. You know what I'm saying? Real time. That's important. Us DJs here, we don't mess around with old news. We give you the fresh news right here on KBCZ 89.3 FM, Boulder Creek Community Radio, all over this biatch for you, my love. How about them shrimps? All right, let's get to it. Let's cue Rude Scott down. Take five, boys. All right. 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
461-4300. Your cruise511.org traffic is looking good tonight. We've got green bars up Highway 17. There you are, my child. Looking good all the way up to Los Gatos and back down. You know, nothing blaring to me. You're going to get a little bit of drag post-Capitola between there and Aptos on your way to Watsonville on Highway 1. Highway 1 South. And so that comes back around to an open road into the cruise. Loving it. And we're cruising on out Highway 1. And the surf is big this weekend, guys. Talk a little bit more about that. I don't want to interrupt this traffic report. So your traffic's looking great on Highway 1. All the way back into the cruise, a little bit of skerfuffle, just a little bit of cloggage in the Mission Street zone, of course. Moving up on into Highway 9, you know, it's going to be stop and go, post-Felton to Ben Lomond. It's the way it is. They're working on stuff. They're improving your experience on the road. So just hang out with that. Nothing slowing you down. Just hang out, you know. Heads up. Highway 9 all the way up into the San Lorenzo Park District to the top of the mountain and back down right here to Boulder Crickage. Looking good, guys. Traffic clean, clear. Drive respectfully. Watch out for the critters. Watch out for our two-wheeled friends. And be nice. Don't be blaring your crappy-ass music in the Burger King drive-thru either. Thank you. Okay, how about this? Let's talk about some weather, because, oh man, it's all the rage right now. It's been a little warm. How about this? Boulder Creek, currently 82 degrees right now, with a high of 90 tomorrow, guys. A low of 56 tonight, high of 90 tomorrow, a high of 87 Sunday, and a high of 89 Monday. Trailing into the week with a little heat. Some like it hot, and some sweat when the heat is on. Meow, meow, meow, meow. Scotts Valley, currently 66 degrees. What? How you get away with that? 66 degrees coastal wind. High of 78 tomorrow, Saturday. A Scotts Valley high of 76 on Sunday. And a high of 78 in Scotts Valley on Monday. Fantastic. The cruise right now, all the rage, okay? Currently 66 degrees. Clouds tonight. Clouds 76 degree high tomorrow. Coastal flood advisory, guys. Why? Big old waves coming. Big, big, big swells. We're already reading about it left and right in the paper. It's a super bummer. People falling asleep on the beaches, for God's sakes. Take a nap in your car, loser. What are you doing sleeping on the beach? Now people have to save you because you're like, I'm taking a nap. Well, you know what? Maybe that's a little harsh, but I read that and I was like, you're lucky. So check it out. Coastal flood Saturday through Monday night. Big old waves. High of 74 on Sunday in Santa Cruz. A high of 76 on Monday. Big waves. Look out for your friends. If you see people a little too close, urge them to scoot back. If people are playing too close to the waves breaking, just be a good human out there. We need each other. It takes an island on this big blue marble. And we're in this together, guys. So, yeah. Once again, take a nap in your car. Okay. 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And yeah, this is D-Lee bringing you the instrumental music tonight. And I love it. Instrumental music is so critical for your wellness. And I'm happy to be prescribing it to you in these little doses every Friday night. Because when it comes on, you know, your brain starts doing these other things and driving in a different way. And wow, it's truly incredible. A lot going on coming up, guys. You know, the KBCZ Music Fest is slated now, Saturday, August 29th. Tickets are going to be on sale soon. All kinds of great stuff. We've got the Kafis Brothers headlining. A super radical, and thank you for playing this. Trestles will be playing the gig too, along with the Squid Row Orchestra. And opening the show are the Mothercorn Shuckers. So sounds like a little bit of something for everybody. A big old Jimmy buffet for you, my darlings. But for right now, I got a very special track coming.
coming up. Let's see if where you are in the queue. Scooby-Doo, there you are, babe. So yeah, this one goes out to a longtime listener of the No Vocal Show, supporter, caller, inner, friend till the end, intrepid ear for music, and also happen to know this person really digs King Gizzard and the Lizard Wizard. So yeah, Brandon, my friend, my amigo, to the endo. If you're out there, this one is for you, King Giz and the Lizard Wiz. This is Aluda Majaka. And let's get right to it.

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I just can't help myself. I'm like, ah, because the riffage in that song was so good. Oh, give me a break. Give me a break, love. That was epic. And, you know, just messing around with like big old Jimmy Page style riffage and some mathematics. Can't go wrong. Trash it up. Love it. I'll take two, please. Thank you very much. No, those are both for me. Thank you very much. Man, so good. That was Wand with High Rise off of their album Plum 2017 on good old Drag City. Did the Giving Tree. Love it. Yeah, before that, we heard Frankie and the Witch Fingers with a track called Michael Dose. And I won't think too hard about that song. I mean, the riff, the jam, it was super good. Michael Dose, I don't know. I don't want to know. But I'll tell you what, Frankie and the Witch Fingers, they're pretty awesome. They do the thing. But do they do it as hard as the Giz? I don't know, man. That song blew my mind, Brandon. King Gizzard and the Lizard Wizard, Aluta Majaka. I believe that was from that album. Come on. What was it, Brandon? Oddments. Where are you? In my notes. Oh, it doesn't matter. Yeah, Oddments. Correct. Such a good one. So spicy. And that is kind of the name of the game. You are listening to the No Vocals Instrumental Music Program right here on KBCZ 89.3 FM Boulder Creek Community Radio. It's DJ Darren Lee. 8 o'clock Friday night. How's everybody doing? How was your week? Yeah, felt like one of those late September weeks. It just is like as much as time is moving like a M or F, I would say this week was slaggy. You know, a lot happened in an encapsulated space, very dense, you know, like mahogany wood or wet bread or something like that. Dense. This week was dense with stuff. And it's kind of reflecting in the music tonight. Everything has got a lot of girth, just big statements happening for you. Hope you're feeling it. I'm reaching out, giving you my huggies in the form of instrumental music tonight. So thanks for tuning in. You can jump on that old kbcz.org, sign up for the chat, say hi to a DJ if you'd like. The night is young. Got a phone here, 831-703-4420. Just chilling, hanging out here in Studio B, where I love it. My little nugget space. What can I say? I have an affinity for B. It's kind of like, you know, hey, here we go. What planet are we going to this Friday night? Friends? all right. Well, wherever you are listening from, East Coast, West Coast, Treehouse, Bomb Shelter, Submarine, Community Bus. Did I say Treehouse? Yeah, you are tuned in. You're right where we should be. We're listening to instrumental music together, and that is the vibe of the night. One more hour, and the Masterclass of Heavy Metal will be taking over Ozzy Freak of Boulder Creek. So why not? One more hour. Let's hang out. I just made this big plate of snacks. Who am I going to share it with? Stick around. Let's listen to some more music. I've got some more for you. Here is another wild one. This is a band called Calves and their track Swordfish. Here we go.

KBCZ 89.3 FM. Yeah, that was Orb, their track Golden Arch. Before that, we heard a band called Calves with their track Swordfish Ultra Drum Centric Jam. Yeah, before that, all kinds of percussion instruments happening in that song by Calves. Pretty wild, man. I liked it. I was into it. It had pretty solid, like, zony groove for a while there that was very, like, I don't know, took me to a whole other place with all those drums. Way to go. And that's just what instrumental music does for you. It is a vessel for astral body experience, if I will say so myself. So thanks for tuning in and being so brave with me tonight on the No Vocals Instrumental Music Show. Yeah, instrumental music, man, it is my joy to be sharing it with you tonight and every Friday night from 7 to 9. So thank you for listening and tuning in. I kind of like got a great handful of more stuff to play for you. I'm kind of blasting through it, actually. I'm like, you know, I think I'll jump right into this, shift the gears a little bit, take the old show in another direction. We got a little bit of time left, so let's keep it interesting, shall we? Lots of great stuff that we've listened to already. I don't know if you were stoked on hearing any new Hermanos Gutierrez earlier. That was kind of cool. I was into that. Some other great tracks going down tonight. And yeah, I've apparently overpacked, as I always do. So many songs. I'm like, where am I? What? I want to play that one. I want to play that one. Well, we're going to just switch gears, move into another direction, and jump into some other stuff right now. Yeah, here is a band called Fortet and their track Everything Is All Right.

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This is the No Vocals Instrumental Music Show. I'm your host, DJ Darren Lee. Good evening, everybody. That was Leather Wings with a really, really cool track called This Will Destroy You. And I really like the kind of outro vibe on that, even though I don't want to say goodbye just yet. Time is dwindling for us tonight, my friends, but I've got a few more for you. How about that little bit of weird kind of house music jam we had there before that? Yeah, that was Square Pusher with Fly Street before that. And yeah, off of their record, Budokan Mindphone, Warp Records release. We heard End User before that, Jung and Bass. Just a couple, you know, those were some qualifiers for my Beat Fanatic fans out there. Hope you were into that. Hope it got you all juiced up for the night. We started out with Fortet, Everything Is All Right, and just kind of, you know, taking it into another direction as we get the landing gear down tonight for No Vocals 45. It's been another winner tonight, guys. Thanks for tuning in. Thanks to all who have chatted in with me. I appreciate your feedback. Glad that you're digging the tunes, and glad that you are out there listening. Hopefully you are in a comfortable place with some yummy snacks. Maybe got something fun on the tube. Maybe you're just listening to old DJ Darren Lee on the Telefunken or other or internet device. Maybe it is your glasses. Who knows? Maybe it's like this stuffed animal that has Bluetooth and plays my music. My show. I'd like 50 of those. I am thrilled because I've got a few more for you. And then, yeah, you're going to get your heavy metal coming right up, man. So just hang out. A few more. And you'll be rocking steady in no time, guys. Instrumental music is where it's at. It sets the vibe. And we're going to light it up one more time for you. Before we call it quits for the night, so I've got a couple more really tasty ones on lock for the show ender. And I hope you are digging everything tonight as I am, as always. So let's play some more instrumental music, shall we?

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And the wheels come down on the plane, and the plane hits the landing strip. And that was Canon with the track Harmonia. Man, what a lovely, you know, what a lovely little nightcap that's going to be for us tonight, guys. Harmonia. Before that, we had Holy Smokes and Zach Hill, Big Nature Getting Lazy, name of that track. And we heard Touring Machine, Got My Rock Pants On. And I do, and I hope you do too, because you should. It's about time to rock out. And your master class in heavy metal programming is up very shortly. Metal from the Mountains coming up in just a snippet. I'd like to just say thank you for tuning in with me tonight. It's been a blast and a great grab bag of instrumental hits that we jammed together. So I hope you enjoyed tonight's programming. And tune in with me next Friday, 7 to 9. We're going to do another round of great instrumental tracks. So we will be together again. And I hope you have a fantastic weekend. Stay cool out there. It's going to be hot. I'm going to leave you with an ultra classic before we segue on over to the top of the mountain for tonight. Once again, DJ Darren Lee, this has been Volume 45 of No Vocals, the instrumental music show right here on KBCZ 89.3 FM. Here is one more warming up the pot for you. This is the master, Yngwie, and I'll catch you guys next week.

0: 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I like it. That's awesome.
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First and foremost, thanks for tuning in to KBCZ here on Friday nights. And give it up for DJ Darren Lee. You know, the 2 hours of no vocals. And he did it. He did it again. Nothing but instrumental music. All kinds of variety. And you know what he finished with? Some Yngwie Malmsteen, which totally connects to this show. Because in about half an hour, we're going to do a segment called Shredder Central, focusing on super awesome guitar players. We're also going to get to some newer tracks from the likes of Godslave, Devil Driver. You may have heard of Thanatotic Desire in the last couple weeks, maybe not. But also new this week to me is Blood White. And we're also going to celebrate awesome drummers because of a Russian new drummer. And you know what? We love loud and heavy music. So if you want to reach out to me, it's 831-703-4420. Or maybe you want to chat me up on the chat line, kbcz.org. And the recent thing I'm really enjoying lately is visiting albums that came out on this date. That's why we're going to finish and start the night with some Megadeth. June 12, 1985, they released Killing Is My Business, and Business Is Good. And this is track number one. Let's headbang if you want. Don't forget to share with your neighbors!

What's up, metalheads? This is Aaron Bruski from Outpost 31. You're listening to the Metal from the Mountains show with the Aussie Freak, a.k.a. the Dark Lord.

0: Nice big finish there from the band known as Meshiach, M-E-S-H-I-A-A-K. Yeah, it's a little bit of an older song off of Mask of All Misery way back in 2019. The song was entitled City of Ghosts. Prior to that was a song called Verge of Tragedy from the self-titled Flotsam and Jetsam record. Yeah, I know they just put out something new a couple weeks ago. I'm going to get back to that. Sit tight. And before that was a song called Hit the Lights. You may have heard of it. Of course, this time was done by Black Tide. They were total kids, like 15, when they put that album out, and they did not make it much past their second album. I don't know why. I started the night off with some Megadeth. Last Rites, Love to Death from Killing Is My Business and Business Is Good. I hope you're going to have a good weekend. I myself did not have the best weekend last week, and it turns out many of you others out in the world had a messed up week as well. One of our Friday hosts, Big Bri, he was having some trouble. Things just got out of whack. Our rhythms got out of, you know, our rhythm and our habits, and we had to kind of change our focus, part of life. But the point is, we can get through it together, especially with music. And thanks for calling me at 831-703-4420. Also, during the weekend, big news out of Rush Camp, of course, was their new drummer. I always forget her name, so we're just going to look it up real quick. Her name's Annika Niles, professional teacher at Juilliard. And there's a lot of cool videos out. She did outstanding. Whole point is, Neil Peart was beyond his time, as we all know. So this next couple songs are going to be focused on killer drumming. And I had to pick an old Rush song. This one's going to be Anthem. And it's kind of more on the heavy side, so that's why I picked that. And after that, by request, going out to our friends in the China Grade Brigade, Mike and Becky. I got something for them as well, because they too had a bad week. But, like I said, together we can do it with music. Thanks for listening to The Metal from The Mountain Show. My name's The Ozzy Freak.
1: That's on our Fly By Night album. This is called Anthem.

Oh my goodness, that was phenomenal. The song that never ends. You're listening to the Metal from the Mountain show right here on KBCZ, located at 89.3 on the FM dial, and right here in downtown Boulder Creek, the intersection of Highway 9 and 236. I'm coming to you live from what I like to call the Mount Doom Studios here on Friday nights, 9 to 11. Thanks for tuning in. I hope you have a good weekend, like I mentioned before. And it's interesting because we're going to get into a segment now called Shredder Central. And we just finished a segment, you know, appreciating some killer drum work. And that Judas Priest song had it all. So should I continue? Should I show hands? Anybody? Yeah? Well, I'm going to. All right, Steve Vai's up next with a track called Avalancha. And then, believe it or not, we've got some Tony McAlpine and some Ex Mortis. Here on the Metal from the Mountain Show, KBCZ 89.3.

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My name's the Aussie Freak of Boulder Creek. Live radio. Got to find the right button at the right time. Otherwise, you had to come up with Plan B. And that's why our little segment known as Shredder Central had some Reverend Horton. No, not Reverend Horton. The Vol Beat. That's right. Got a request at 831-703-4420. And I always tell people, if you want to mess up the playlist, give me a ring. That goes out to Kat. She was in the mood for Johnny Cash. Closest thing I got there was a Sad Man's Tongue. And we finished the set with a minor instrumental. That's actually the title of the track by Ex Mortis. Hence the announcement in the middle of all those songs. Conan from Ex Mortis, part of what was Shredder Central. Before the Vol Beat, of course, was Tony McAlpine, The Time and the Test. And then we had Steve Vai, Avalanche, from his most current release, Inviolate. I'm the Aussie Freak of Boulder Creek. I probably told you 14 times in the last minute. Really excited. Thanks for listening. In the background, we got Outpost 31. They are a local punk band who actually played earlier tonight at the Brookdale Lodge. A lot of people showed up. It was great to see local music getting support. People were smiling, moving around. And this is actually their second gig. And we did an interview with them yesterday. And hopefully you hear more of them because it's fun stuff. All right, coming up in about 10 minutes, we have the Blacklist. Later on in the show, we have the Couch Crusher tune of the night. And I want to get you something current right now. This is a band called Thanatotic Desire, a track called Dark Passenger. Here in the Metal from the Mountain Show.

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My name is the Aussie Freak of Boulder Creek. This is the Metal from the Mountain Show. Just heard a track called Relica. I mean, that's the band. The song was The Flower. Pretty old, 2024. And prior to that was Thanatotic Desire. I played that last week in case you didn't hear it. If you did, I hope you enjoyed it both times. All right, here we go. It's 10 o'clock. And here's the thing I like to do. It's called The Blacklist. Three songs associated with the word black. So here's Black Sabbath, Forbidden.

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Three songs associated with the word black makes the ingredients for the Blacklist, the weekly thing we do here on the Metal from the Mountain show. If you have a blacklist you'd like to submit, send it to my email, theaussiefreak@gmail.com. I'm still waiting for that one who swears they can do a better job than I did. So we just finished off with Venom, Black Metal. Prior to that was Live Forever by Black Sabbath from their album known as 13. And before that was Black Sabbath, Forbidden. Once again, this is Metal from the Mountain Show, KBCZ 89.3. This is the loudest program on the station. 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Now, I want to keep it current and fresh. That's why this is a brand new track from the band Blood White. They're going to release an album on Metalville Records at the end of August, on August 28th. Here's a track called Bloodified. And then after that, we're going to have a drum-tastic track by

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1: Ooh, I got a slight case of, I'm probably going to have a bang over tomorrow. I'm telling you, that riff, that chorus riff in that Disturbed song is so good. That track was The Game, in case you didn't know. 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

God Slave. All I know about it is I heard it today. I thought we should give it a go. Here's a track called Reset, Rebuild, Reclaim. And then right after that will be the Couch Crusher Song of

Alrighty then, that was some Testament, Room 117 off of Parabellum. It was not the Couch Crusher song of the week. Those buttons are so tricky. My name is the Aussie Freak. This is Metal from the Mountains. Here's how the Couch Crusher song of the week gets picked and why. If you're not at a concert and you are with a bunch of friends and you are in the mood to do some moshing, you gotta have some place to fall. So you find a safe place, like a couch. Our friends did it some years back. We had a great time. We won. The couch did not. That's why it's a Couch Crusher song. And that's why this song is called Revenge Is My Name by Avenger of Blood, here on the Metal from the Mountain.

What's up, metalheads? My name is Brittany Slays from Unleash the Archers. Stay tuned for the rest of tonight's metal from the Mountain Show on KBCZ Boulder Creek. Crank it up!

Well said, Mustaine. Yeah. Remember, that's probably the best lyric that Ozzy ever came up with. Yeah. All right, that's it, my friends. Just about. Hey, that was Mechanics by Megadeth. We started the night with the first song from Killing Is My Business, and Business Is Good. Technically, we did not finish with the last song on the album, because we know it's a total dud. That's why we heard Mechanics. Prior to that was a track called 10,000 Against One by Unleash the Archers. Before that was Avenger of Blood, Revenge Is My Name. My name is actually the Ozzy Freak of Boulder Creek. Your name is Ozzy. No, wait. My name is... 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Metal from the Mountains. 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Huge lineup. 11 hours of live DJ music for your enjoyment and entertainment. Starts all the way up at noon with DJ Tell, with a jazz show. And then we've got some the Golden Hour with Clover Crimson, you know, 50s, 60s stuff. Then we have Swing Shift, Mountain Mama, 4 to 6. And then we got Big Bri, Reggae Soul Power Hour, 7 o'clock. And no vocals, DJ Darren Lee, 7 to 9, and what I do here. It's all there for you to enjoy. 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And anytime we have a monthly, or what do we call it, a pledge drive, whatever you can, we'll take it. Thanks for listening. Without you, we wouldn't be here celebrating 10 years of music that makes Boulder Creek better than Felton. Felton's cool. It's got a nice park. It's got a train, but it doesn't have a radio station. All right, enough with the antics. Let's finish off tonight with a nice epic tune from King. And a lot of times what I like to do when I put together these playlists is share snippets of what I've been listening to. And this song jumped right off the library and into my ears, and I want to share it with you. It's a track called The Beauty of the End, Shoreline, Part 1 and 2. From an album called Trampled Sun, once again by the band King, K-Y-N-G. I know I failed to please everybody, but I had a great time doing it. Thanks for listening to the Metal for the Mountain Show. Keep banging your heads.

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The food pantry schedule is Tuesday, Wednesday, and Thursday from 9 a.m. to noon, and for seniors, the first and third Fridays from 9 a.m. to 11 a.m. Welcoming local residents who are struggling with food insecurity. 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
1: The song I wrote last summer sometime, we were playing in San Bernardino. We went and saw a fortune teller, and he laid it on me right where it all was, so I wrote a song called Tombstone Shadow.

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0: every day, baby. 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
1: What you

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Sweet soul music? 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

0: let's clear me. No, so I'm afraid of going. I'll tell you how to do it. Now, all you got to do, look, is when the bus is clear, I want you to get one spin only on the ball.
1: Any prize, take what you like. World winner, world prize. The bigger the stone. 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

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You'll always get what you always got. If you always get what you always got, don't come to me for another shot. 'Cause life comes

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Enjoy. We'll see you then. Bye.

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Do you know who wrote the El Paso trilogy? How little was little Jimmy Dickens? Which movie cowboy could call a mean square dance? Who sang a murder ballad to his kid as a lullaby? 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

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Daddy, I just couldn't wait. 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I'm gonna bring it on home. 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
0: Well, that's not a bad thing, you know. Once you've had that, you never go back.

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0: Good morning, everybody. It's your old pal, Scotty K. Welcome to another edition of Nothing is Beetleproof. Today, let's see, we got a bunch of birthdays today. Rivers Cuomo from Weezer. David Gray from Godsmack. Kerry Rowley, dear, dear friend of mine and a regular listener to Nothing is Beetleproof. Russell Javers from the Billy Joel Band. And Howard Lees from Hearts. There may be others. We're going to see as we move forward. Alrighty. Let's kick everything off now with here's one I think you know. This is a song that needs no introduction, so I'm not going to introduce it.
1: Okay, on the beat, a one, a two, a three, a four, a five, a six.
2: Hey, can't you make it three?
1: Oh, all right. On the beat of three. A one, a two, a three.

0: when I was 16, I re-established a relationship with my mother for about 4 years. She taught me music. She first of all taught me the banjo, and from that I progressed to guitar. The first song I learned was Ain't That a Shame, an old rock hit, Fats Domino.
1: It's a joke in the family. Guitar's all right for a hobby, but it won't earn you any money.
2: This one's for Gene and Eddie and Elvis. And Buddy.

My dad used to be a trumpet player himself, and for my birthday, he once bought me a trumpet from Rushworth and Draper's. It was one of the music stores in Liverpool. But I suddenly figured out that I wouldn't be able to sing with this thing stuck in my mouth. So I went back to the shop and traded it in for a guitar. So that was a Zenith, first guitar I ever had.

I think hearing a little bit of guitar music made me want a guitar. I used to be at the back of the class trying to draw guitars, big cello cutaway guitars with F holes and little solid ones with pointy cutaways and rounded cutaways. And, you know, I was totally into guitars. And I heard about this kid who had a guitar and it was £3.10. It was just a little acoustic, round, the hole type guitar. And I got the £3.10 off my mother. That was a lot of money in those days.

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I never looked at guitars or anything. I bought a 30 bob bass drum, 30 shillings. 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Just a huge one-sided bass drum. And in our area, there used to be lots and lots of parties. You know, your uncle would play banjo or harmonica. My grandparents played mandolin and banjo. So there was always someone playing something. And so I would play my big drum and drive them mad. But because I was a kid, they'd let me do it.

What in the world, Ringo Starr, from the album Vertical Man, which came out on this day in 1998. Before that, Wah Wah from George Harrison, coming from the All Things Must Pass album. Paul McCartney, Brand New Music, Never Know, from the Boys of Dungeon Lane. And John and Yoko with Just Like Starting Over. That is the stripped-down version from the stripped-down version of Double Fantasy. And up at the top, Sgt. Pepper. Sgt. Pepper's Lonely Hearts Club Band. And with a little help from my friends. With the count-in from Yellow Submarine. You're listening to Nothing Is Beetleproof. My name is Scotty K. There's a bunch of birthdays out there, but my favorite birthday on this day, although I think it was yesterday, is my dear friend Kerry. 40, I think, maybe 41. This one is for Kerry. It's from the White Album, of course. And here we go.

let's see, Russell Javers, who was a rhythm guitarist for Billy Joel, was born on this day in 1952. And David Gray was born on this day in 1968. And the Beatles' birthday up at the top. Happy birthday, Carrie, whose birthday it is today. And, yeah, that one is for you. You're listening to Nothing is Beatle-Proof. My name is Scotty K. Also on the list of birthdays today is Howard Lees from the band Heart. And here's Heart now singing a Beatles song and a song that was covered by the Beatles all in one time.

And that would be Godsmack. Godsmack, who, let's see, what do we have today from Godsmack? Today is the birthday of Robbie Merrill, born on this day in 1963, founding member of the band Godsmack. Before that, George Harrison with Cloud Nine, title track from his 1987 LP, 87, is that right? Taste of Honey by the Beatles and Ripples in a Pond. Up at the top, brand new music from Paul McCartney. You're listening to Nothing is Beatle-proof. My name is Scotty K. And yeah, we're all here on KBCZ 89.3 FM, Boulder Creek Community Radio. Here is new music from Ringo Starr. This is the title track off of his new album. It's called Long, Long Road on Nothing is Beatle-proof.

The Smithereens with the song It Won't Be Long. Before that, The Beatles with Tell Me Why from Hard Day's Night. Heart with Band on the Run. And Ringo Starr with this song, Long, Long Road, from the album of the same name. Smithereens played Moe's Alley last night, and they were amazing. I gotta say, man, you know, there's nothing like seeing a band that just absolutely loves to play, you know, and I think that's the legacy of the Smithereens is they absolutely love to do what they do, and they're just, you know, it doesn't... I don't think that fame was ever a necessary part of it. I think that they were always thrilled to have people who liked it, but they were just thrilled to play, you know. And John Cousel was on vocals last night. All righty, moving right along. Here's a song that caused a lot of controversy. Not only when it came out, but also when it was remixed for the 1967 to 1970 album. This song originally had, toward the end, John Lennon turned on the radio and just kind of randomly put whatever happened to be broadcasting onto the recording. And as it happens, what was broadcasting was a performance of Shakespeare's King Lear. And it's funny because, you know, the sound that came from King Lear, including the line, "Is he dead? Sit ye down, father, rest you," never showed up as a clue for McCartney. And it just seemed so weird because it seemed so obvious that somebody's gotta think this is a clue. But I never saw it on any of the lists, and I was kind of surprised from it. Anyway, also, my mom loves this song. She called me up once. "What is this song all about? I listen and listen, and I can't figure out the lyrics." I said, "Mom, John Lennon would be laughing hysterically. It means nothing. That's how he wrote it. He wrote it. It's all just imagery. There's no meaning behind it at all." And after that, every time my mom listened to it, she laughed and laughed. So this one's for my mom. I love you, Mom. This is the Beatles from the Magical Mystery Tour, EP LP, as it were. This one is called I Am the Walrus.

0: step right through to Edmund Allen Duff. 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Oh, untimely death.
1: Serviceable villain. You pierced to the vice of my mistress, that is the retirement.
2: Is he dead? Sit you down, father. Rest you.

0: What?
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2: John Lennon.
0: At the beginning. They got the right rhythm now, right? It's a different rhythm, right? Well, it's just different. It's rocking now before it was rolling.
2: All right, John. John Sinclair by John Lennon from the album Sometime in New York City. Before that, we heard, Letting Go by Paul McCartney and Wings. And Letting Go by Hearts as well. And up at the top, I Am the Walrus. I did have a listener call in and say that there is meaning in I Am the Walrus. The first line, I am he and you are me and we are all together, which is a statement of equality. Okay, I'll buy that. Yes, so there is meaning in at least a line. There you go. Okay, moving right along now. Let's see. All right, so on this day in Beatles history, where are my notes? Here we go. John Lennon did his last television appearance on a thing called A Salute to Sir Lou. And John Lennon did not like Sir Lou. He didn't like him one bit, but he showed up on this BBC show, and he credited the name as John Lennon, etc., and the unbroadcastable name was BOMF, short for Band of Mofos, and the musicians wore sculpted masks fixed to the back of their heads, which was a direct sardonic visual dig at Lou Grade, who Lennon considered two-faced. Let's see, what else? He performed Little Richard Slippin' and Slidin', making some pointed political jabs at Grade with the line, "Don't want to be your fool no more." He also did Stand By Me and Imagine. He changed the lyrics to Imagine and threw in the ad-lib line, "And No Immigration, too," which was a nod to his unresolved battle to remain in the United States at the time. And yes, Imagine and Slippin' and Slidin' were broadcast when the special aired on June 13th, 1975. Stand By Me was cut from the final edit. But the clips are available on YouTube. I downloaded the music, but, you know, I felt that the quality wasn't quite worth playing on here. And without the visual, it's much better with the visual. So you can find it on YouTube. John Lennon, it's called A Salute to Sir Lou, which is Lewis Grade? Yeah. Okay, here is the studio version of one of the songs performed on Salute to Lou. This one is John Lennon from the rock and roll album, and it's called Slippin' and a Slidin' on Nothing Is Beatle-Proof.

from the album Ram, that is Too Many People, the mono mix of Too Many People, which I think extends for a little bit at the end. I think it's a longer fade. Before that, George Harrison with Sue Me, Sue You Blues from the 2024 mix of Living in the Material World. Sexy Sadie by the Beatles and John Lennon with Slippin' and Slidin'. Each of those songs sort of directed at somebody who they were angry at. Yes, John Lennon singing Slippin' and Slidin' at the show A Salute to Sir Lou as a dig at him. Sexy Sadie, of course, was John being unhappy with the Maharishi. Sue Me, Sue You Blues was George being unhappy with everybody and all the nonsense with the with Apple falling apart and Alan Klein and all that. And Paul and Linda with Too Many People, which was directed at John for some of the barbs he shot in McCartney's general direction. Yes, and you're listening to Nothing Is Beatleproof. So let's see, today is the birthday of one, Rivers Cuomo from the band Weezer. And there are a couple of what if Weezer wrote such and such a song that maybe we'll play one of those, but I'm not sure. We're running out of time, folks. But here is Rivers Cuomo singing the song If I Fell on Nothing Is Beatleproof.

0: Smithereens with I'm Happy Just to Dance with You. Before that, What If Weezer wrote I Want to Hold Your Hand by the Beatles. And the drums are a little bit ahead in that one, aren't they? But retaining the original Lennon-McCartney vocal and with a new backing track resembling that of Weezer. The Beatles with If I Fell and Rivers Cuomo with If I Fell with the pitch corrected. That one, the quality's a little rough on that one, but I thought it was kind of fun to give a listen just the same. 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My name is Scotty K. This has been Nothing Is Beatle-Proof. Thank you so much for joining me this morning to enjoy all of our Beatles wonderment. Once again, happy birthday to Kerry. And hello to Doug and Dave and all my friends out there. Thank you, everybody, for being here. Here is the final song for me this week. And being as I open the show with Sgt. Pepper, it only seems fit that I close the show with the reprise. This is not attached to a day in the life. So don't get too excited to hear that one, because this is an outtake of the reprise, Speech and Take 8. I will see you again on Wednesday night with Platypus Descending, and again next Saturday morning to do it to you one more time with all of our Beatles wonderfulness. Until then, be wonderful. Here are the Beatles in the studio.
1: Seen all the shapes around the studio and all those bubbles there, the bumps there. Okay. Keep the bass drum loud. Keep the bass drum loud.
0: Bam!
1: Yeah. Oh, is that what you're doing? Yeah, I know, yeah. It's Ringo. It's because you're listening to me singing. I'll stop singing, man. You know. Okay. Bam, bam, bam, bam, bam, bam, bam, bam.

0: To the listener who just called in, I hope I didn't cut you off, but thank you so much for calling in. Have a wonderful, wonderful Saturday. Let's see. Let's do an underwriter announcement. While I'm still here, I do want to remind you, you can always send me an email at nothingisbeetleproofkbcz at gmail.com. I still check the mailbag. 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Unless you specifically ask me to not to do that. Okay, so let's do an underwriter, and then I'm going to sign off for real. 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

Hello there. This is world-famous canine translator, Jack Russell. Ever wondered what all the local dogs were barking about? After an extensive deep dive with Google Translate, it became abundantly clear that they believe listening to KBCZ is like a day at the beach, a new squeaky toy, and table scraps all rolled into one. So keep listening, and please stay tuned for our next scheduled playdate.

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0: Then I'm gonna kiss your pineapple. 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
1: It's in the trees. 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

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Valley Churches United has served the community for 39 years with a service area of San Lorenzo Valley, Scotts Valley, and Bonnie Doone. The food pantry schedule is Tuesday, Wednesday, and Thursday from 9 a.m. to noon, and for seniors, the first and third Fridays from 9 a.m. to 11 a.m. Welcoming local residents who are struggling with food insecurity. 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
1: 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Happy birthday, Uriel Jones and Marv Tarplin. Ain't nothing peculiar about that.

Good afternoon, Boulder Creek, from high top the redwoods, deep in the forest. 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Born on this date in 1941 in Atlanta, passing away in Las Vegas at the age of 70, September 30th, 2011, the late, great Marvin Tarplin, best known as the guitarist and a songwriter for the Miracles from the 1950s through the 1970s, one of the group's original members, co-wrote several of their biggest hits, including Tracks of My Tears, also co-wrote My Girl Is Gone, I Like That, Going to a Go-Go, amongst many, many others. Let's see here. Also, born on this date in 1934 in Detroit, passing away in Dearborn, Michigan at the age of 74, March 24th, 2009, the late and very great Uriel Jones, was a recording session drummer for Motown's in-house studio band, the Funk Brothers, during the 1960s and early 70s. Played on tracks like I Heard It Through the Grapevine, Marvin Gaye's version, the Temptations version of Cloud Nine, I Can't Get Next to You. Let's see. Was on the Tracks of My Tears and I Second That Emotion by Smokey Robinson, amongst others, including the one you heard right there, Stevie Wonder, For Once in My Life. Before that, we had Marvin Gaye and Tammy Terrell, which featured Mr. Jones on drums with Ain't No Mountain High Enough. Before that, that one went back to 1967, For Once in My Life, from 1971. Before that, Smokey Robinson and the Miracles, which featured Marvin Tarplin, birthday boy today, on guitar, and he also co-wrote that song. Also, he co-wrote and Uriel Jones played drums on The Temptations. It was only Jones on the drums for The Temptations' Ain't Too Proud to Beg, and broke out of the regularly scheduled programming loop into the Mike D Show with the song that Uriel Jones played drums on and Marv Tarplin co-wrote. That was Ain't That Peculiar by the late, great Marvin Gaye. All right, you got the Mike D Show, of course, Saturdays, 2 p.m. to 4 p.m. Let's finish off, let's finish off the birthdays for this week, for today, rather. Born on this date in 1927 in Noola Noola Creek, New South Wales, Australia, passing away in Sydney, the age of 76, September 19th,
2003, the late, great David Gordon Kirkpatrick, best known as Slim Dusty, country music singer, songwriter, guitarist, and producer, and an Australian cultural icon out there down under. He was in the music business from 1945 until he passed away in 2003. Singer, songwriter, guitarist, and producer, the late, great Slim Dusty. Here's one for you called A Pub with No Beer.

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Happy birthday, Howard Leese.

Well, born on this date in 1951 in Hollywood, the great Howard M. Leese, guitarist, mandolin, keyboards, bass, percussion, accordion, vocals, producer, songwriter, musical director for Heart for 23 years, 1975 through 1998. Believe he was, I don't know if he was an original member, but he was there for the debut album, Dreamboat Annie. Has also toured with Paul Rogers and Bad Company. The great Howard Leese. Right there we had Heart with Cook with Fire. Live version there. I don't know if that was actually live. I think they dubbed in the live parts there. But that one came off of, I believe, the Dog and Butterfly bonus tracks part of the reissue of that album. Original album came out in 1978. And we also had Sing, Child, Sing from the Dreamboat Annie debut Heart album in 1975. Cook with Fire, by the way, one of only a few songs that Howard Leese co-wrote for Heart. Before that, born on this date in Alameda County, California, in 1940, passing away in San Francisco at the age of 76, January 23rd, 2017, Robert Thomas Bobby Freeman, singer, pianist, keyboardist, songwriter, and record producer. Best known for his two top 10 hits, Come On and Swim from 1964, and the song we heard right there, Do You Wanna Dance, from 1958. Attended Mission High School in San Francisco, started singing in a doo-wop group called The Romancers in his early teens, and recorded with them for Dootone Records in 1956, and then also sang with the West Coast Vocaliers before embarking on a solo tour. Was only 17 when Do You Wanna Dance came out, and quickly rose to number 5 on the pop chart and number 2 on the R&B chart in 1958. All righty. Started the set off with another birthday boy from today. The late, great Slim Dusty right there with a pub with no beer. All right. Well, we can't have a show without a traffic report here. KBCZ Traffic Report. 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There's more online at TravisMartinPlumbing.com or the phone number 831-461-4300. Looking over the traffic map, looking pretty good all around up here in the mountains.
And in the Santa Cruz County area, of course, a major gridlock, southbound Highway 17 from Highway 85, getting through downtown Los Gatos, and then even a backup, not so slow backup from there all the way up a little bit past Bear Creek. Of course, we have the deals going on, the couple of lights on Highway 9 north of downtown Boulder Creek, in effect, 24/7 between the two 236 junctions. There you go. KBCZ traffic report brought to you by Travis Martin Plumbing. All right. Well, we got a lot of really great, great artists celebrating birthdays throughout this week, other than today. We will, there we go, start you out. Born June 10th, up my alley, in 1910 in White Station, Mississippi. Passing away at the age of 65 in Hines, Illinois, January 10th, 1976. Chester Arthur Burnett, better known as Howlin' Wolf, also known as Bigfoot Chester, Bull Cow, and John D. Singer, guitarist, and band leader. Also played harmonica, of course, was in the Chicago blues genre, R&B, electric blues, and rock and roll. Chess Records artist, amongst other labels he was on. What an inspirational and transforming blues artist, Mr. Howlin' Wolf.

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I get a kick out of you and Ella.

0: born June 8th, 1940, in Jersey City, New Jersey, the great Nancy Sandra Sinatra. Of course, singer, actress, film producer, and author, the elder daughter of Frank and Nancy Sinatra. Of course, known for her big 1966 hit, These Boots Are Made for Walking. We went for something a little bit different there. We had Drummer Man, which featured the great Hal Blaine on drums, The Highway Song, and I Gotta Get Out of This Town. Also celebrating birthdays this week, Ronaldo Obi Benson, of course, one of the singers and I believe original members of the Four Tops, joined in 1953 and continued to perform with them and for five decades until 2005. Also co-wrote What's Going On, the Marvin Gaye hit. I believe he wrote that with Marvin. We had the Four Tops and Remember When from 1968 out on Motown Records. Before that, Junior Walker and his All-Stars with I'm Doing the Best I Can, also out on Motown. And then celebrated the birthday this week of the great composer and producer Cole Porter. Few tracks there which he wrote or co-wrote. We had Ella Fitzgerald with I Get a Kick Out of You. Let's see, Willie Nelson before that with I've Got You Under My Skin from his 2021 release, That's Life. And Ringo Starr with Night and Day from his 1970 album, Sentimental Journey. And started the set off with the late, great Howlin' Wolf. Had one there that featured him with Eric Clapton, Steve Winwood, Bill Wyman, Charlie Watts with the song called I Ain't Superstitious. Let's see, where was that? Where is Howlin'? That was from 1971. Also had Howlin' Wolf with Smokestack Lightning from 1956 and started her off with him and Howlin' for My Baby. Well, I'm sure you're howling for the Mike D Show every Saturday, 2 p.m. to 4 p.m., playing whatever on KBCZ 89.3 FM, Boulder Creek Community Radio, KBCZ.org for the online streamers. We'll be back with one of the great drummers who celebrated a birthday this week. Stick around.
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0: All right, back and better than ever. Let's see. Born June 14th, 1949, in Pelton, County Durham, England. passing away in Newcastle, Washington, at the age of 72, May 26th, 2022. The late and very great Alan White, of course, a drummer, best known for his 50-year tenure with Yes, having the undaunted task of replacing Bill Bruford, but did it extremely well. Longest-serving member of Yes, alongside bassist Chris Squire. Also played with John Lennon as a Plastic Ono band. Played on George Harrison's All Things Must Pass album. Played, let's see, on I know they got a list of the songs here. Here we go. Played on the songs Instant Karma, Imagine, Gimme Some Truth, Oh My Love, How Do You Sleep, How and Oh Yoko, and played the vibraphone on Jealous Guy and the Tibetan cymbals on Oh My Love. Was also on the Sometime in New York City album with John Lennon and the Plastic Ono Band. And, of course, on tons of Yes albums. Also on albums by Doris Troy, Billy Preston, Gary Wright, Denny Lane, Rick Wakeman, Steve Howe, Donovan, Chris Squire, amongst others. The great Alan White, late great Alan White. So we're going to take you back here to 1971, an album that was produced and performed on by George Harrison, and I think kind of put together by George. It features the Radha Krishna Temple, which includes the great Yamuna Devi, the late great Yamuna Devi, who for a short time in the early 1960s was part of the Beat Generation in North Beach, San Francisco, before going to New York City. And then out to England, where she met George Harrison and became part of this project in 1971. Radha Krishna Temple, from the album of the same name. This one's called Govinda.

Sorry about that screw up. Gotta have at least one a show. KBCZ 89.3 FM, Boulder Creek. Here's one that Alan White played drums on back at the Toronto Peace Festival in, I believe, 1970.

0: All right, celebrating birthdays this week. The former owner of Slim's in San Francisco, the great Boz Scaggs there with Running Blue, Drowning in a Sea of Love, and 1993. The late, great bass player for the Pretenders, Pete Farndon, with the Pretenders from their debut album in 1980, Tattooed Love Boys and Porcelain. The late, great Judy Garland with Swanee, and started the set off with the late, great drummer Alan White. Yes, with Money, the Plastic Ono Band with Cold Turkey, recorded live at the Toronto Peace Festival in 1969, not 1970. And the Radha Krishna Temple with Govinda. Well, you got the Mike D Show every Saturday, 2 p.m. to 4 p.m. on KBCZ 89.3 FM. 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
0: 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We're going to close her out here. Couple more artists celebrating birthdays this week. Going out to Sylvia, we'll have her boy, George, Jesus Loves You with Love Hurts, Chick Corea with Return to Forever, and Theme to the Mothership, and would have turned 75 yesterday, the late, great Brad Delp, had it not been for that tragic late night, early evening in 2007. Suicide and Life Crisis Hotline 988. Love Trump's hate. 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Go Vols.

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